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0: boys who haven't played the game will tell you how to do it. Now, I've only got to turn off, it's when the whistle's blown. I want you to get one spin. One spin only on the ball.
1: Any prize, take what you like. Well, winner, well, prize. The bigger the stone. Are you all ready?
2: Mogu bi ovo uzeti sebi za instrumentalu, samo da vam kažem, slušate grupu koja se zove Rolling Stones, pjesma se zove She's Like a Rainbow, 18 minuta za 14 sati, talas su Radio Federacije Bosne i Hercegovine, idemo!